0: hört goldrichtig.
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3: 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Time to get up. 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Flip it around like this. 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I'm gonna bring you up. You never wanna come down. 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Do it. Action.

0: 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Das Superfly Album der Woche.
1: It's in the new shine. I can see you now.
0: Artist
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0: morning. 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

0: 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I really want to see you tonight. I hope you can make it. Please call me back.
1: Oh my God.